0: There's Derek and the Dominoes. That's Layla on 103.5 WGRR. I'm Steve Mann. It's 8:12, and I voted today.
1: Vote for Pedro.
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0: I really only voted today because I had some time to kill before I came in here. It was like 2 o'clock in the afternoon. Of course, I'm not on until 7. So I was like, it's just down the street from us here in Norwood. I'll go vote.
1: If you vote for me.
0: So I did.
1: All of your wildest dreams will come true.
0: And I was really surprised at how crowded it was. Now, I didn't have to wait in line or anything, but the parking lot was packed. And I get that it's day one of early voting, but still, kind of surprised. The election is 4 weeks from today on November 3rd. 2 days after we fall back. So if you go on November 3rd to vote, you go after work.
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0: now celebrate his 75th birthday tomorrow. That's John Mellencamp on 103.5 WTRR. I'm Steve Mann. And Jim Day has been broadcasting live from Orlando, Florida, the last couple of mornings. He'll be there again tomorrow morning. And he will have your chance starting this coming Monday, October 12th, to win a three-night getaway for two at Caribe Royale Orlando, an all-suite resort just minutes from the theme parks. They've got a tropical pool, a water slide, great dining, plenty of fun on the property. Gatorland is there, Icon Park, Sea Life Orlando Aquarium, Madame Tussauds. The list goes on and on. So Monday, be listening for your chance to win a trip to Orlando, Florida. I've got the Prime Time Request Hour coming up at 9 o'clock, 513-987-1035.
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0: Beatles Wednesday, there's Julian Lennon. And tomorrow's also Rubber Soul Wednesday, because a new deluxe edition of Rubber Soul has just been released. So we're going to play every song from the album once an hour, starting at 7 o'clock tomorrow morning. That is Too Late for Goodbyes on 103.5 WGRR 913. I'm Steve Mann. It is the Primetime Request Hour going until 10 o'clock. My phone number is 513-987-1035. And Vicky, you wanted to hear another two song?
1: Too Much Heaven by the Bee Gees.
0: All right, Vicky, what's going on tonight?
1: I'm just watching my scary movie with my friend.
0: Oh, no. What's the scary movie?
1: Halloween. My favorite, Michael Myers.
0: Ah!
1: Will you please, please, please, please, please play it? Halloween, Michael Myers.
0: You want me to play the theme to Halloween?
1: No, I want you to play the Bee Gees, Too Much Heaven.
0: What?
1: You're silly. Aw, that's cool. It's Thank you.
0: It's like your favorite song, isn't it?
1: Yeah, my favorite song is the Bee Gees, Too Much Heaven, and How Deep Is Your Love. And you never play it.
0: Okay. Sometimes we
1: please?
0: Do.
1: Please.
0: All right, Vicky, well, thank you for it.
1: Thank you so much.
0: All right. Bye-bye.
1: Bye-bye.
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0: 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I told the boss, if you want me to do the morning show in Florida, you need to make sure I have trips to give away.
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1: Hey, how's it going? 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

0: That's Kenny Loggins and Stevie Nicks. And that's an hour of your requests by phone and by email. 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
0: That's Guns N' Roses Hiss on 103.5 WGR. Bengals, by the way, are favored by a touchdown on Sunday when they play the Dolphins. The Dolphins haven't scored more than 13 points a game this season. They scored 13 against the Raiders and lost, 13 against the 49ers and lost, 10 against the Chiefs, and 10 against the Vikings. And they're 0-4.

0: There's the Guess Who's American Woman on 103.5 WGRR. I'm Steve Mann at 1012. And, of course, baseball season is coming to an end. Football season, we're about a month in. And basketball season is coming. And tomorrow, this is kind of cool. They're turning the Linder Family Tennis Center in Mason into basketball courts. At least a few of them are turning into basketball courts. And they're going to play some exhibition games. UC is going to play Ohio State tomorrow afternoon at 3 o'clock. And Xavier is going to play Dayton at 5:30.
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0: 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I mentioned yesterday that former Bengals running back Joe Mixon was signing with the Seattle Seahawks because that's what the report was. But apparently after working out for the Seahawks and after his physical, they said...
1: No!
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0: 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I'm Steve Mann, and we've got your chance to win $1,000 for some fall fun. 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

Hey, it's Jim Day. I told the boss, if you want me to do the morning show in Florida, you need to make sure I have trips to give away. I do. 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

There's Huey Lewis in the news, and we're about an hour from Beatles Wednesday. Thank you for making us part of this chilly Tuesday night. Got Tom Cochran and In Excess coming up. Now it's Pat Benatar.

103.5 WGRR. Jim Day is live from Orlando, Florida. One more day tomorrow morning from 5 a.m. to 9. And if you can answer his almost impossible question tomorrow morning at 6:42, we'll give you a couple of tickets to see Voyage celebrating the music of Journey October 17th at Belterra Casino Resort.

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0: 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I'm Steve Mann, and if you're kind of starting to feel in the fall mood, and how can you not with the chilly nights and Halloween less than 4 weeks away? Maybe you want to take the kids, the grandkids, to the Winton Woods Farm and Equestrian Center. Their pumpkin patch is open Saturdays from now until Halloween from 10 a.m. to 3 p.m. And there's also pumpkin decorating. 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And then Great Parks is also hosting a Nature at Night pumpkin hike on October 24th at Farbach Warner Nature Preserve. So those might be some things you want to check out at greatparks.org.
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103.5 WGRR, Major League Baseball playoffs today. In the National League, the Dodgers beat the Braves, so L.A. leads that series 2-1, and the Brewers and the Padres are playing now. Milwaukee leads that series 2-0.

0: if you filed for an extension and the IRS is watching you, your tax paperwork is due by October 15th. So you've got like 9 days. That is Rockwell and Michael Jackson on 103.5 WGRR. I'm Steve Mann, and you can make your picks right now at WGRR.com in the Pro Pigskin Picks game. 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
1: It's game on for more gorgeous fall weather. That is until Sunday when tropical remnants bring us rain. But today, all sunshine, 77 degrees. Tonight, we'll dip down to 53. And tomorrow, more the same, sunny and about 79. Heads up for the weekend, specifically Sunday. A tropical system that will get its name today likely will bring us rain on Sunday. This is WWT meteorologist Randy Rico on 103.5 WGRR.
2: Thank you, Randy. Clear skies, 47 in Queen City. Good morning.

0: MJ on 103.5 WGRR, Smooth Criminal. Good morning at 542, the Jim Day Show. Sunshine 77. It's going to be this way. Well, it's been this way all week. Why would we want to change it? I don't want to change it. So we're going to have it through Friday, a little bit warmer Saturday, Sunday back into the 70s. And I swear I took a peek sneak at a peek look at next week's forecast. I saw 60s for the high. Oh, man, this is good. Leaves are going to start changing. It's going to be awesome. In Florida, the leaves aren't changing, and it's definitely not that cool, but you're going to love it. I have a trip on Monday for you to win down here. I'll tell you all those details. We'll do a trip a week. But yesterday, one of the things you can do is when you win your trip down here, you're literally minutes. I think it's 15 minutes, I think, to go to Universal yesterday. You got Disney's like right over there as well. See, well, all this stuff is right around here, so you're perfectly located when you win the trip. But we went to Universal yesterday, which was a story in of itself. I'll get into that later, but it was so cool because they're building a new coaster, kind of like they are at Kings Island. You know, they go, well, no, we don't know yet, right? Aren't they supposed to be bringing a coaster into Kings Island, that one they got from Atlanta? That'll be so much fun. But it's neat to see them actually build a coaster. They're doing Fast and Furious Hollywood Drift down here, and we're going through the park, and it's like, there it is, and it's coming up and over, and you're walking underneath parts of it, and you can see guys working on it. It was kind of cool to see that, but that'll be fun when it comes out. 170-foot vertical spike, and it's got 360-degree drifting. I don't know if I really want to drift in one of those train cars. We'll find out. It should be good no matter what, but that's one of the things that that you can do when you get down here to Orlando. Monday, I'll get you those details, and I'm hoping, I got my fingers crossed, that you're going to be the one that wins.
1: I felt it, Jack.
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0: This is a summer camp that I don't care how much money you have, you can't attend it. It's only for four-legged critters. And yeah, it's a summer camp. It's a good news. I'll get to that in a second. Good morning. It's the Jim Day Show on 103.5 WGRR. Learning how to live more Florida days. Got you a trip that I want to give away next week. All the details Monday. But I'm in Orlando, and you think Orlando, you think the theme parks, right? But there is so much more to this city than just the theme parks. And I want you to experience that. Everything from Madame Tussauds. You can go to Sea Life Orlando Aquarium. The Orlando Eye. It's just... yeah, fun to go to theme parks, but so many other things. And that's what you get to experience when you win this free trip. Monday, all the details on how you can live more Florida days with a free trip on down here. Now, for this summer camp, which you can't go to, there's no way you can even win a trip to it. It's for raccoons. It's for baby raccoons. Someone decided that when baby raccoons were rescued, they couldn't just let them out into the outdoors because mama wasn't able to teach them anything because mama's not there. So they decided to come up with a baby raccoon summer camp. It's a 6-month long camp. And during it, they learn all the life skills that raccoons need. They learn how to dig for worms. They know how to learn how to find seeds and pine cones and acorns and how to fish in shallow pools. They learn to swim in a pond. Now, that's all fine and dandy. I'm just thinking, how do they teach them how to dig for worms? Is that like something the intern has to do? It's like, okay, we're going to send you out there and you're going to dig around. You got to look like you're a raccoon. So we'll dress you up like a raccoon. So the baby raccoons think you're a real raccoon. And you got to dig around. And then when you pull the worms out, delicious. You got to suck it down. It's crazy. But it takes 6 months of training a baby raccoon. Man, that's a lot of time to send them out into the outdoors. And they've done it so far with a couple dozen. So it's a thing. If you have a heart for raccoons, this is awesome. If not, you're like, really? Nonetheless, no matter how you look at it, I think it's some pretty good news.
1: A better life with Dr. Sanjay Gupta.
2: As a physician who's worked directly with patients for more than 3 decades now, I realize that it can be really hard to follow medical instructions. New study out of Northwestern University found that nearly 1 in 3 middle-aged Americans struggle with everyday health tasks, like remembering what their doctor said or dosing their medications correctly. This is not about you being smart enough. It's that the instructions themselves can be confusing and inconsistent. So here's what helps. At the end of your next appointment or pharmacy pickup, when they ask if you have any questions, say yes, if you do. The researchers suggest a good one for both your doctors and your pharmacists is, what do I need to know about this medication? Do not be embarrassed to ask questions like this and any other questions, and then to write down the answers. It can make a huge difference. I'm Dr. Sanjay Gupta, helping you live a better life.
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I don't know what you saw in the mirror this morning, but don't believe it. Today we're focusing on our inner beauty because it's National Inner Beauty Day. Yeah, and I bet you're gorgeous on the inside. Good morning, it's the Jim Day Show. And I bet you were gorgeous, honestly, looking in the mirror, too. Here's Bengals on WGRI. Oh,

0: Consider this your gross warning. Good morning. It's Jim Day Show on WGR. It has to do with our question that's going to change the course of history this morning. But first, don't forget, I am in Florida, and you're going to win a trip to Florida to the very hotel that I'm hanging out in, Caribe Royal Orlando, Monday morning. And then all next week, we'll get you all ready to roll. And Friday, we're giving that trip away. It's a trip a week beginning next week, so you can live more Florida days. Now, the gross warning is out. First one, I think, is going to be, it's pretty bad, just letting you know. But on the Facebook page, the question to change the course of history is, what's the grossest thing your kid did? And there could be some pretty weird things out there, but they aren't funny because usually they're just young kids doing stupid things. Sometimes they're teenagers. I will say the thing that tops the list for me was my son. And, I guess he was probably five or younger. This is your gross warning. Close your ears the next 10 seconds if you don't want to hear it. But he was digging around up there, seeing what kind of gold he could pull out, and pulled out a booger that was so long and stringy, it looked like string cheese. And then he tried to high-five me. He's like, Dad, look. And then he's trying to high-five me with the same thing. And I'm like, no, that thing's going to whiplash around and get me. It's going to slap me like a rat tail on a towel. No. Oh, whoa. Anyways, if you're back now because you had your ears plugged, the gross part is over. Now you have to add yours. I have that up on the WGR Facebook page. The question to change the course of history. I'm sorry, I just had to share. What's the grossest thing your kid did? I mean, I could tell you about the dog food they ate, but yeah, every kid eats dog food, right? This is pretty gross.
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0: Some people are naturally happy, positive, and never depressed. And Marcello Hernandez, he's one of them. And he has a very good reason that he never gets depressed.
2: It's hard for us to do depression. The Latinos, we don't really have it like that. Me and my sister, we tried to get depression. We were like, Mommy, I'm depressed. And then she did like a rap. I am your mother. And when I was 12 years old, I had to leave my country because the government took my house. And I had to go to the United States by myself. And I had to work 27 different jobs. And I had to go to sleep in a washing machine and wake up in a dryer. And I didn't have any friends, and I didn't have any money, and I didn't have any toys, and I didn't have any YouTube, and I didn't have any Netflix, and I didn't have any Amazon, and I didn't have any Hulu, and I didn't have any YouTube TV, and I didn't have any Toys R Us, and I didn't have any Best Buy, and I didn't have any Target, and I didn't have anything. And then I had to learn to speak English, and I had to pay my way through college, and while I was doing that, I got pregnant
3: with you.
2: And you didn't ruin my life.
3: But you didn't ruin my life.
2: And then you got a little bit older and you wanted to do activities, and I had to pick you up and drop you off, pick you up and drop you off, pick you up and drop you off, and drop you off and pick you up, pick you up and drop you off. So if anybody in this house is gonna have depression, it's gonna be me.
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0: helpful hints from Jim Day. I should start a column like that. I got so many hints. Good morning. Welcome to the WGR Morning Show. And I'm in Orlando with a helpful hint. If you ever do come down, even if you don't, I hate to say this, don't win the trips that we're giving away over the next couple weeks. You're going to get down to Orlando eventually, right? And this is something that I heard about, and I'm going to take advantage of today. It is a way to skip TSA. Kind of. All you have to do is get hooked up. It's called, oh my gosh, I didn't even write down the name, MCO Reserve, Reservation, something like that. I'll flip through here as I'm talking to you what it is. But basically, it's a fast pass for going through TSA. It's as simple as that. MCO Reserve, that's what it's called, which is their airport, MCO. I was like, what does MCO mean? Oh, it's the name of the airport. Gotcha. But it's like a fast pass, and we use fast passes all the time down here at Disney and Universal and everything else. And we do it back home at Kings Island, right? It's the only way to go. Who wants to stand in line? Especially when it's TSA and you've had a long trip with your family. So if you ever come down to Orlando and you're ready to roll home, make sure you get hooked up with this. It basically gives you a specific time to show up. You have a window to show up, in a half hour window. You show up, you check in. It's free. That's the best part. Because you know, if it's not free, I'm not doing it. And then they walk you to the front of the line. And all those people who have been waiting in line and are tired with cranky kids who want to do this and want to do that, and they don't want to give up their water bottle because it's theirs, and they've got to give it up, got to get rid of it, kid. And they're whining. You'll walk past all of them right up to the front of the line, in, out, done. It's the way to go. So anyways, that's a little helpful hint for you if you come to Orlando at any time. I wish they did that in Cincinnati. That'd be great, too. Although we don't really have a bad wait going through TSA. All right, there's your hint. Now I have no hints for you for our almost impossible question. I'm just going to tell you it's next. One question, one answer. Next on WGRR.
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0: It's game on for more gorgeous fall weather. That is until Sunday when tropical remnants bring us rain. But today, all sunshine, 77 degrees. Tonight, we'll dip down to 53. And tomorrow, more of the same, sunny and about 79. Heads up for the weekend, specifically Sunday. A tropical system that will get its name today likely will bring us rain on Sunday. This is WWT meteorologist Randy Rico on 103.5 WGRR.
1: Thank you very much, Sunshine. It is 40. Well, not sunshine yet. There will be sunshine. It's 45 in Cincinnati. 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
2: 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And the NFL's Week 5 will kick off tomorrow with Tampa Bay and Dallas. The Bengals play this Sunday in Miami versus the Dolphins. That game starts at 1. I'm Karen Van Zandt with your news update on 103.5 WGRR.
1: Well, thank you, Karen. Let's do this. Let's do the almost impossible question. One question, one answer. You get it right, and you are crowned the champion, the winner, the big cheese. 19% of us are guilty of almost never washing these. Oh, no. What is it? 19% of us are guilty of almost never washing these. That's your almost impossible question. Get it right. And, hey, tell you what, we will make you a winner. Sound good? 513-987-1035. 19% of us are guilty of almost never washing these. What is it? 513-987-1035. 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

0: 103.5 WGRR, Cincinnati's greatest hits. You can win a trip to Florida, or right now you could win yourself tickets to see Voyage, celebrating the music of Journey. They both sound good. All you need to do is do the almost impossible question. And the question is this: 19% of us are guilty of almost never washing these. 19% of us are guilty of almost never washing these. We're going to start this morning with Daisy. What part of town are you in, Daisy?
1: I'm in Finneytown.
0: All right. Well, let's see if we can make a champion out of Finneytown. Last week, someone from Finneytown won, so this will make it two within a week. What do you think the answer is? What are we guilty of almost never washing?
1: Not to tattle on myself, but I am guilty of never washing my water bottle.
0: Oh, okay. Wasn't as bad as I was thinking. All right, your water bottle. Yeah, that's a big one. And coffee cups. That's probably be another big one that people don't wash. Yeah, I never wash my coffee cup at work. At home, I wash them every time. I wash water bottles at home all the time, but anything at work doesn't get washed. And you say water bottles, and I say... No, that's not it.
1: Oh.
0: Sorry about that. Let's say good morning to Lisa from the West Side. All right, Lisa, 19% of us are guilty of almost never washing these. What do you think it is?
2: I'm going to go with cars on this one.
0: When's the last time you washed yours?
2: Probably like 6 months ago.
0: Well, at least you've done it. You're not one of those never people. I guess it's almost never, so maybe it could be you. My daughter, though, is at a year and a half, and my son, I think, is at 2 years. So they're definitely in there. Is it washing cars? No, that's not it. I appreciate you trying.
2: Oh, man.
0: All right. Well, we don't have an answer. It's Clue Time. Always gives the answer away. Maybe that 19% isn't flexible enough. Maybe the 19% isn't flexible enough. 19% of us are guilty of almost never washing these. What is it? And your clue is, maybe the 19% isn't flexible enough. 513-987-1035. Tickets to Voyage, celebrating the music of Journey at Belterra Casino Resort. Yours when you get it right. Good luck.
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0: Cincinnati's greatest hits, 103.5 WGRR. We'll get to that almost impossible question in just a second. But Monday's the big day. That's when you find out how you can win a trip to Florida. Because, listen, we always think theme parks when we think Florida. But there is so much more to Florida. We want you to live some Florida days. So we got a big old present of stuff that you get to do when you win this. And Monday, I'll tell you how that is going to happen. But now, let's do some winning of our own with the almost impossible question. If you missed it this morning, 19% of us are guilty of almost never washing these. I want to know what it is. And in Hamilton, Hank, what do you think it is?
1: Is it your feet?
0: Your feet. Who doesn't wash their feet, man?
1: I mean, I don't understand why people wouldn't wash their feet. It's not a hard thing to do. They even make little things you can actually stick in the shower where you don't even have to bend over. You
0: really?
1: Just sit there and scrub your feet after you put some soap in it in the shower. Why wouldn't you? Why would you not even attempt to wash your feet? It's disgusting.
0: Wow, you got some feelings on this. Yeah. You got it right. I need one of those things that you can just scrub without bending over. That's that whole flexibility thing, you know? It's like, oh, I got to get down there. Well, congratulations. You're off to see Voyage, celebrating the music of Journey. They're going to be at Belterra Casino Resort on the 17th. And tickets are available at Ticketmaster.com. Congratulations.
1: Thank you so much.
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If you have to pull over to the side of the road, it's okay. Good morning. It's Jim Day's show on WPR. We're going to do Who Am I? And you know you rock at that contest. And I want you to be safe. So we'll play that coming up in 8 minutes. Good luck to you.

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Hearts on WGRR. All right, let's do it. It's looking for caller number 9 time right now. The game's Who Am I? 9 clues. Figure out who am I in the 9 clues, and you win. If you can't do it in the 9 clues, someone will steal your prize. That's not going to happen. I know you know who this person is. So, number 9, let's get playing with you this morning. 513-987-1035. Remember, incorrect guesses don't count against you. Who am I? 513-987-1035. Good luck. What's the

from a day in the life to You Won't See Me. We've got the Fab Four covered A to Y, because there are no C songs. It's Beatles Wednesday on 103.5 WGRR.

0: 103.5 WGRR, Cincinnati's greatest hits. Let's do it. Who am I? Nine clues to figure out who am I and who is playing in Blue Ash. It's Julia. Good morning.
1: Good morning.
0: All right. You ready to do this? You feeling smart?
1: I think so. I hope so.
0: Play against Julia. You have to do that because, Julia, if you can't get this within nine clues, someone will steal your prize. All right?
1: Okay.
0: As always, incorrect guesses don't count against you. Here we go. Clue number one, I'm an actress. Who am I? Clue number two, my family was an acting family, and at age five, I debuted as Mary in the Christmas Nativity. Clue number three, who am I? As a kiddo, I was bullied about my weight. I got locked in a cupboard. People called me blubber. It was horrible. But I wouldn't let it deter me from what I really wanted to do, which was acting. Who am I?
1: Oh, my goodness.
0: How about this one? I was in a Sugar Puff cereal commercial. Well, only my elbow actually made it into the commercial, but it was enough to get paid. Who am I?
1: Oh.
0: The movie that launched my acting career was playing a teenage murderess in Heavenly Creatures. Who am I?
1: Oh, my goodness.
0: Clue number six. By the time I was 22, I had two Oscar nominations for Best Supporting Actress. Who am I?
1: Kate Winslet?
0: Yeah, look at her go.
1: Oh, my goodness.
0: Yes.
1: Kate Winslet. My goodness.
0: Yes, yes, yes. You got it on clue number, what was that? Clue number six. Nicely done.
1: Oh, my goodness.
0: I didn't even have to get to the I'll never let go, Jack. I'll never let go.
1: Oh, that would have given it away right? For sure.
0: Since you're a smarty pants today, you are off to see Get Happy. Angela Ingersoll sings Judy Garland. Playhouse in the Park is coming up on the 17th through November 7th. And the tickets are available at cincyplay.com. So, yeah, Kate Winslet, she turned 50. Oh, I shouldn't say that she turned 51 this week. That would be rude if I said that, wouldn't it?
1: Ladies, we don't like that. We do not like that, Jim.
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0: It's game on for more gorgeous fall weather. That is until Sunday when tropical remnants bring us rain. But today, all sunshine, 77 degrees. Tonight, we'll dip down to 53. And tomorrow, more of the same, sunny and about 79. Heads up for the weekend, specifically Sunday. A tropical system that will get its name today likely will bring us rain on Sunday. This is WWT meteorologist Randy Rico on 103.5 WGRR.
1: 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And the NFL's Week 5 will kick off tomorrow with Tampa Bay and Dallas. The Bengals play this Sunday in Miami versus the Dolphins. That game is at 1. I'm Karen Van Zandt with your news update on 103.5 WGRR.

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0: Time for some honesty. And I can't believe I'm saying this. Good morning. It's the Jim Day Show on 103.5 WGRR. Win your trip to Orlando. Win your trip to Florida. That's going to be next week. I'm sort of out, you know, scouting everything for you this week. And I have to say, when you win this trip to Florida, do not be a wimp like me. Because where you're going to be staying at the Carib Royal Orlando, you're like minutes. I think it took us 15 minutes to get up to Universal yesterday. And everyone that I was with had the time of their lives. They had so much fun doing everything. Harry Potter ride, the Velocicoaster, Hagrid's motorbike, everything that everyone says it is, it was. I mean, I can't tell you that, but that's what everyone told me, because after we went on our first ride, which was the Hulk when we got there, I said, I'm done. Like, I hate to say this, but I'm pulling the plug. I couldn't do it, man. My whole, I don't know, my ear canals were all messed up, and everything was just like, whoa. My stomach was nauseous. I'm like, whoa. I can't imagine, you know, saving up your life savings to come to Orlando. And on the first ride, that's other people that happens to. It's not supposed to happen to you. Yeah, so they got me to go on one more ride, Spider-Man, which has amazing 3D effects. It's so worth going on. And then I called it quits. I pulled the plug. I'm like, yeah, I'm just going to sit over here and eat, and anything you have you need me to hold, I'll hold for you. So I became the mobile holding station. They didn't have to rent a locker or anything. It was just me. So you will not have that experience when you go to Universal. I trust you. You're not a wimp like me. But, yeah, it's literally right up the street. The other properties are right around where this hotel is, and you're going to have a great time. Three nights. Got you, you and your bestest buddy of all, possibly your spouse, possibly not. I don't know who you're going to take, and I'll get you all those details Monday morning. You just have to promise you won't be a wimp like me. Alrighty.
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woke last night to the sound of thunder. How far off I sat and wondered. Started humming a song from 1962. Ain't it funny how the night moves when you just don't seem to have as much to lose. Strange how the night moves.

0: Costumes do not belong on pets. I am a firm believer in that, and you can fight me on it. Good morning, it's Jim Day Show on 103.5 WGR. But I mean, I'll accept that there are those of you who are incorrect and you think that costumes do belong in pets. In that case, this is something that I think you want to take advantage of, is with Halloween. What, we're weeks away from Halloween, and your dog, your cat, your pet can go trick-or-treating at PetSmart. They are doing something I think is kind of cool. Why not bring your customers in? It's a great way to get people to buy stuff. But bring your dogs all dressed up and cats all dressed up, and you can go trick-or-treating at PetSmart. They're going to do this it's next weekend. It's October 17th, and they're also going to do it on October 25th. And then Petco, they're going to do it every day from the 17th through Halloween. So if you want some treats for your pets, a chance to dress them up early and have some fun, go for it. I will tell you, though, you will not see me there with Rosie, because I do not dress Rosie up. I don't embarrass her that much. Now, if you want another place to go to dress your dog up, SPCA, and we're actually going to talk to the folks at the SPCA, Chris Seelbach, here in about 20 minutes at 8:13. He'll get us more details on this, but Tales in the Trails is coming up this Saturday. It's a huge fundraiser that they do, and there's going to be a costume contest. They asked me to be a judge one year, and I went, but I don't believe in costumes on pets. They said, suck it up. I said, all right. So that big fundraiser is coming up on Saturday, and a great chance to show off your pets. So we'll get you all those details. Chris will be in here, like I said, about 8:12 or so. So yeah, stuff to do with your pets this Halloween. Coming up, I do have the 80s at 8. It's all 80s next.
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0: You're probably going to get a little tubby when you win this trip to Florida to live more Florida-ays, because this hotel has 8 different restaurants that you can eat in, and they're delicious. I'm trying to hit them all. I don't know if I can do every one, but I'm going to try. Good morning. It's Jim Day Show on 103.5 WGR. I'm beginning Monday. We're going to give away a trip next week to Florida, and then another one the week after that, so you can live more Florida days. 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Jealous that I'm in Florida?
1: I'm totally jealous, but I do love the fall weather, so I'm glad that we're entering fall up here in Cincinnati.
0: No, I'm happy I'm down here in the sunshine. The only thing I'm sad about is because it's not cold down here, so the iguanas aren't frozen and falling out of the trees.
1: That's true.
0: It's always fun to watch.
1: Good for the iguanas.
0: So I can't see a dog. You didn't bring one in, did you? We want to talk about the thing this weekend, right? Yeah, okay. The Tails and the Trails, your big fundraiser.
1: Yeah, our big fall fundraiser is this Saturday. You can still register. It's an official 5K walk run. Up at our Sharonville campus, right beside our Sharonville campus, is Francis Park Acres. It's a Hamilton County park, and that's where we're going to do the fall festival and the walk run. So you can still register. I think it's $35. It goes to support SPCA and the work we do every day. But it's just a big event. It's our big fall event. So it is an official walk run. It's timed. So those who are in the running, walking community. But after that, it's a fall fundraiser, a fall event for your kids. There's a big blow up stuff, and it's going to be a lot of fun.
0: Does the winner get to take home a dog?
1: Yes.
0: If you pay the fee.
1: We will cover the fee.
0: Oh, look at that. I've just made you commit to something here.
1: Dogs over 6 are always free, but we will cover the fee for the winner of the race.
0: And bring your dogs on out there, and if you don't have a dog, go inside the shelter. I know you're going to have them wandering around out there, but go inside the shelter, too, and you can check out some dogs and cats and everything else you have.
1: And we have a big Halloween contest for pets. So if you bring your dog and you want to bring a costume for the dog, there is a pet costume contest.
0: It really is a fun day. And it starts at what time?
1: That is a good question. I think it starts at 11, but check out, it may be 10. Listen, I should know this.
0: You just need to double check everything Chris says. Yeah. Just go to the SPCACincinnati.org.
1: Yeah.
0: Tails on the Trail. Don't listen to a thing he said. Yeah. The only thing he said that I can 100% tell you is true is that it's Saturday.
1: It's this Saturday.
0: And it's next to the SPCA.
1: Yeah.
0: What's your address?
1: Details at our website, SPCACincinnati.org, 11900 Conray Road in Sharonville. Sorry. I'll find the details and make sure.
0: That's okay. I'm in Florida. I'm good right now.
1: Yeah.
0: Thanks for coming in, Chris.
1: Thank you.
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0: Whenever you go somewhere, there's one question everyone asks you when you get home. We'll see if you can figure out what it is. I'll share it in just a second. Good morning. It's the Jim Day Show on WGRR. Fantastic in the Queen City today. Sunshine. We are in the midst of a beautiful fall. 77 for the high. And I've seen we're going to be at the 60s next week. So this is just something special. And speaking of special, winning a trip to Florida is probably something special as well. Monday, I'll get you all the details on how it's going to happen. I'm actually right now down here at a Carib Royal Orlando and experiencing what you're going to experience. And the question everyone asks when you come home is, how is the food?
1: Absolutely.
0: Where do I need to always eat? And I got Chris, who's the food and beverage manager at the hotel here. Where do I eat? What do I need to have? You got some great restaurants.
1: Absolutely, yeah.
0: Is it six or eight? I've lost count.
1: Eight. Yeah, eight restaurants. Yep.
0: Anything from casual at like the market.
1: Yep.
0: All the way up to your chop house.
1: Absolutely. Yep. And everything in between.
0: What? And you've done a couple little changes, like on your the Venetian Chop House.
1: Yeah. So that was our signature fine dining restaurant, right? Yeah. Our steakhouse for 30 years. Mm. It's been with the hotel.
0: Yeah. Because you just celebrated 30 years this weekend.
1: Yep. And we revamped the menu this year. We've kind of redone the whole items from top to bottom. The only item we kept from the original recipes, lobster bisque.
0: You just kept one recipe?
1: One recipe. That's it. And we revamped everything. Yep.
0: Everyone's like, you got to keep the lobster bisque.
1: Yeah. It was a fan favorite, right? Like, it's a fantastic. It's actually the best lobster bisque I've ever had. So.
0: That's awesome.
1: Yeah.
0: Speaking of the best, I went to right next to the pool, which has a waterfall and a slide, and kids love it. And it's just a great family experience down here. Is Calypso's Poolside Bar and Grill. Did I get it right?
1: Yeah.
0: And I took a picture of what I ordered, and I sent it to my wife, and I said, Tracy, this is quite possibly, if not the best, one of the best. And I can show you the text I sent to her. I'm not lying on this. if not the best, one of the best steaks I've ever had. I had the skirt steak with, I think it was chimichurro sauce on top.
1: Yep, with rice and beans and everything else.
0: I was making noise while I was eating that.
1: That's great.
0: And every time I sat back and I chewed, and I went, oh, yeah.
1: And you expect, like, at a pool bar, you know you're going to get good chicken fingers, right. You're going to get good burgers, yeah. Et cetera. But, you know, we did a Caribbean flair, and Chef Max has a lot of liberty there to kind of push the envelope, and he's done a really great job.
0: Yeah, I was expecting those other things, right, at the poolside, and I saw that. I'm like, okay, I'm on vacation. I'm on, quote, vacation.
1: Yeah.
0: I'm going to treat myself, and that was really good. Well, you have done a great job with all the food here, the pastries, the cakes, everything. The chocolates are amazing. The food's amazing.
1: Thank you.
0: Congratulations. Aside from having a bed that's comfortable, that's really, in my opinion, I think really what makes a great vacation.
1: It just tops it off, right? You can have, resorts have great accommodations at the end of the day, right? Especially in Orlando, there's a lot of competition, right? So what makes the difference? Can food make the difference? Absolutely. And service obviously makes a difference as well.
0: All right. Well, we're going to give that trip away next week. You can come experience all the food that Chris is in charge of. I'll give you the details on how that's going to work on Monday. But you also, if you want to just go ahead and buy a trip, I know it's 15% off. If you go to the CaribRoyal.com, 15% off. It's like, there's got like two nights stay, blah, blah, blah. Anyways, look it up yourself. I'm not going to give you those details. Chris, thank you for coming in.
1: Absolutely. Thank you.
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1: It's game on for more gorgeous fall weather. That is until Sunday when tropical remnants bring us rain. But today, all sunshine, 77 degrees. Tonight, we'll dip down to 53. And tomorrow, more the same, sunny and about 79. Heads up for the weekend, specifically Sunday. A tropical system that will get its name today likely will bring us rain on Sunday. This is WWT meteorologist Randy Rico on 103.5 WGRR.
2: Sunshine. It is 48 in the tri-state. And a shout out to Ray. Thank you for the email saying, Jim, hey, whoa, where was the key word? Yeah, I completely forgot that. Sorry about that. Hey, you know, sometimes when you're on vacation, right? So the national keyword, if you want to get away to Mexico, to the Dreams Resorts and Spa, is Marina. Marina, M-A-R-I-N-A. Text that to 95819. All right? Marina, M-A-R-I-N-A. And you can win with WGRR.
3: Greater Cincinnati's marquee tennis venue has been transformed into a basketball court for a unique event. The CareSource Invitational will be this evening at the Linder Family Tennis Center, featuring four of Southwest Ohio's best college basketball programs. Cincinnati and Ohio State will play on the revamped court at 3 o'clock, followed by Xavier against Dayton. The scrimmages will give each team opportunities to face another Division I program as the new season arrives in just a few weeks. A massive carnival has taken over a community in Norwood. Factory 52's House of Cards Carnival is back for its second year, transforming the Norwood mixed-use development into a vintage-expired celebration, drawing from the campus's roots as the former U.S. playing card company. The carnival spans several days now through October 11th. The campus eastern parking lot is filled with classic rides, carnival games, and, of course, food and beverages. And finally, AI is becoming a regular part of Amazon Prime Day, which continues today. 58% of people say that they are planning to use or are considering using AI during their shopping journey. The reason why? Price comparison is the biggest reason, followed by checking price history and summarizing reviews. I'm Karen Van Zandt with your news update on 103.5 WGRR.

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0: Florida, where you're going to be very soon because you're going to win a trip next week and the week after that, so you can live more Florida days. And you can have my room here at the hotel, unless, well, maybe not.
1: Is that a selling point?
0: Jim Day slept here. Hey, Karen, I'm glad you're here this morning, Karen, because I've been in Florida now for 3 days. We've been talking about Florida and Orlando, and I thought this was a perfect time for a pop quiz.
1: What?
0: Yes.
1: Why? I thought I was safe from pop quizzes when you're not in the room with me.
0: So play along wherever you are. See how well you do against Karen with Florida pop quiz questions.
1: There's no escaping the pop quiz. All right.
0: No, there's even when I'm in Florida.
1: I know.
0: Florida is a relatively flat state. You may have noticed that. Its highest point is 345 feet above sea level.
1: Okay.
0: Is that higher or lower than Cincinnati is above sea level? 345 feet.
1: I'm going to say it's lower.
0: Nicely done.
1: Oh, I got one right. Yay. Yeah. Well,
0: 728 feet is where we are. We're a little bit higher.
1: Well, we have a lot of hills.
0: Twice as much.
1: Yeah.
0: Okay. Twice as much. You're going north, so you're going uphill to get up here. Question two.
1: Yeah.
0: Florida pop quiz. And you're a baker, so this is good for you. You'll have this one. Key lime pie is the official Florida state pie.
1: Good choice.
0: Traditionally, key lime pie filling is green, pure white, or pale yellow.
1: I'm gonna, well, see, I don't know. I've never made one. I only eat them. I'm gonna get, what were my choices?
0: Green, pure white, or pale yellow.
1: Oh, I think green's too obvious. I'm gonna go white.
0: Oh, wrong choice.
1: Was it pale yellow?
0: Pale yellow.
1: Dang it.
0: Yeah,
1: I almost said that.
0: From the lime juice and the yolk mixing together.
1: Yeah.
0: If it's pale yellow, I'm buying it. If it's green, I'll still probably eat it.
1: There's probably food coloring or something
0: in
1: it.
0: Exactly.
1: Yeah.
0: All right. Question number three, the pop quiz for Florida style. This is actually an Orlando question.
1: Oh, okay. That's the one city I've been to in Florida.
0: Well, that's where I am right now, and you're not. Orlando, and you can win a trip down here beginning next week. Orlando is home to the largest university in Florida, one of the largest in the nation, and they're a part of the Big 12 with UC. Name the university.
1: I'll give you a hint.
0: Okay. It's three letters, initials. UC are the first two.
1: UC are the first two?
0: And U stands for university.
1: Really? Oh, yeah. That's the one I knew. University of Central Florida.
0: Whoa, look at you!
1: Oh, really?
0: Look at you!
1: Wow, that's a good guess.
0: I was about to, like, just give you a mercy there.
1: Wow, that's a real thing. Okay. Yeah,
0: yes, huge. The Knights. Most of Florida's snowbirds come from Ohio, Indiana, Kentucky, Michigan, and Illinois because it's cold in the wintertime.
1: Yeah.
0: Within 1 million people, Karen, how many snowbirds go to Florida every winter? Within 1 million people. And I'll tell you, this number actually surprised me. I looked it up about 4 or 5 times from various sources, and they all agree.
1: Okay, so I'm going to go with...
0: snowbirds to Florida.
1: How many states was that? Like five states?
0: Everybody going to Florida.
1: Okay, everybody. Yeah, just everybody going. I'm going to say...
0: snowbirds, not tourists.
1: Yes, snowbirds. Within the million. Okay, gosh. Five.
0: Five, you're wrong.
1: What is it?
0: 1 million.
1: Okay.
0: Which blew me away. I thought it was going to be more like five.
1: Okay. See, I was thinking 1 million was still a lot, but then I thought, well, maybe it's something crazy like 10. Yeah,
0: no, 1 million. 1 million people are snowbirds.
1: That's a lot.
0: Last question. Here we go.
1: Okay.
0: Florida pop quiz. Are you beating Karen? Probably. When you win the trip to Florida, you'll get to go to Madame Tussauds Wax Museum.
1: Oh, fun.
0: True or false? Madame Tussauds was a fictional character created to market the wax museums, similar to the name Häagen-Dazs ice cream. Sounds fancy. Sounds Danish.
1: Mm-hmm.
0: It's actually made by a couple dudes from the Bronx. Is that true or false? Madame Tussauds was a fictional character created to market the wax museums.
1: I'm trying to get past Häagen-Dazs. I didn't know that.
0: No, you didn't?
1: Yeah. No, I'm bummed out now. Okay. Yeah,
0: sorry.
1: So is Madame Tussauds a real person? I'm going to say that it is... wait, is the question true or false that she is real? How did you word it?
0: True or false, Madame Tussauds was a fictional character.
1: Okay. I'm going to say that that is true.
0: Oh, no. Oh. She was a real person. She made wax figurines. Actually, during the French Revolution, they made her make wax heads of the people who got their heads lopped off.
1: Jeez, that took a dark turn.
0: So you can come down here. They probably don't have those on display. But check out Madame Tussauds. Beginning Monday, your chance to win. Trip every week to Florida so you can live more Florida days.
1: Can I win that trip? Because I feel like I need to go to Florida and learn some more.
0: You need to get more questions correct before you come down.
1: Okay.
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0: All good things must come to an end. 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It's Jim Day Show on 103.5 WGRR. The good news is my time in Orlando is coming to an end, but your time, it's about to begin. Monday, I have the details, and I'll tell you right now, it's very easy. I mean, it's like not even jumping through a hoop. It's like you just have to step across a line kind of thing. That simple to maybe win a trip a week to come on down here so you can live more Florida days and all the fun things. There's lots of theme parks. We know that in Orlando, but we're going to get you access to so many other great places as well, where you can like see eagles and you can see alligators and crocodiles and all the fun stuff that makes up Florida. You can see the wax museum. It's just the list goes on and on and on. So Monday I'll get you those details. I want you to win this trip because it's just been a blast at Caribe Royal Orlando, and I want you to experience it as well. Coming up, you're going to experience the Beatles all day long. You know it's a Beatles Wednesday? And we are playing a song off of the Rubber Soul album every single hour, and I got another one coming up with Rock and Ron next on WGRR.
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103.5 WGRR, Cincinnati's greatest hits. Good morning, I'm Rockin' Ron. It's a special edition today of Beatles Wednesday. Tell you why in about 8 minutes.

0: yeah, rock out the Cincinnati's greatest hits through your smart speaker. Just say play 103.5 WGRR. Pour some sugar on me. There's Def Leppard at 9:12. Good morning, I'm Rockin' Ron. This past Friday, they released a new super deluxe box set of the Beatles' 1965 album Rubber Soul. It's a completely remixed version of the album, and also included is an unreleased demo of a John Lennon song called Little Girl. And it also includes a book of photos and essays. And every hour today on this special edition of Beatles Wednesday, we're playing a song from the album. And in less than 20 minutes, you're going to hear a great hit from Rubber Soul that was a hit for Anne Murray in 1974.
1: We found...
2: Oh, God! U.S. Olympians do it. 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

0: 103.5 WGRR, Cincinnati's greatest hits. Well, out of all the covers of songs by the Fab Four, John Lennon said that this was one of his all-time favorites. A top 10 hit for Anne Murray in 1974. Today, playing all 14 songs, 1 hour from Rubber Soul on the special edition of Beatles Wednesday. Here's the original, You Won't See Me.
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0: 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I'm Rockin' Ron, and Jim Day is last day today in Orlando, Florida. He is having a blast there. You can check out the pictures and video on the WGRR Facebook page. And we want to send you to Orlando. It's a three-night getaway for two at the Caribe Royale Orlando, which is an all-suite resort that's just minutes from the theme parks there in the Sunshine State. And while you're there, you'll explore Gatorland with thousands of alligators and crocodiles. There's Icon Park with the Museum of Illusions, Madame Tussauds, also Sea Life Orlando Aquarium, and the Orlando Eye, which is a huge Ferris wheel giving you fantastic views of the city. Your first chance to win is coming up on Monday. Life's too short for ordinary days. 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Well, the lead singer of the group coming up next is working on a documentary about his life and career. One of his many great hits with his band. Next.
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1: 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Just play the game one way. You hit a ball in the gap, run. 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

If you love the music of Judy Garland, you want to see Get Happy at Playhouse in the Park, October 17th through November 7th. 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

0: 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Was a huge success last night. 3,500 participated. It was a chance to be some of the first to see the art installations downtown. 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You get a full guide to Blink with our TV partner, Channel 5, at their website, WLWT.com. And great weather, except for the last night of Blink on Sunday night. But other than that, great weather for the 10th year for Blink this year.
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18: A better life with Dr. Sanjay Gupta.
19: We talk a lot about screens at home, but what about screens at school? Almost 90% of U.S. public schools now hand every student a device. A growing number of parents and researchers are asking whether all that screen time is helping kids learn or getting in the way. Here's what the evidence shows. For many tasks, kids comprehend more when they read something on paper versus on a screen, and they remember more when they take notes by hand instead of typing. So while learning to use a computer is no doubt a valuable skill, the core work of reading, writing, and math may just sink in better the old-fashioned way. So what can you do about it? At home, encourage your kids to do their homework and studying off-screen when they can. And it's definitely fair to ask your kids' school how and how much they are using technology in the classroom. I'm Dr. Sanjay Gupta, helping you live a better life.

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103.5 WGRR, Cincinnati's greatest hits. Well, there are two songs on Rubber Soul written by George Harrison. On side two, there's If I Needed Someone. And on side one, this one called Think for Yourself. We're playing Rubber Soul in its entirety today on the special edition of Beatles Wednesday.

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0: 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Listening to American Top 40 and Casey Kasem this past Sunday night. This was the number one song on the show as he spotlighted this past week in 1985.
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With the release last Friday of the deluxe edition of Rubber Soul, we're playing all 12 songs from the album, 1 hour, and in 30 minutes, the fifth song from the American version of Rubber Soul on this special edition of Beatles Wednesday. Whoa.

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You'll hear that word coming up in just about 8 minutes.

0: 103.5 WGRR, Cincinnati's greatest hits. My best friend's girlfriend. There are the Cars at 11:12. I'm rocking Ron. We're giving away a trip a day. 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

103.5 WGRR, Cincinnati's greatest hits. What was the first time that John Lennon and Paul McCartney had written a song about love as a concept? And it wound up on the Rubber Soul album. We're playing that 1965 album in its entirety, a song an hour, on the special edition of Beatles Wednesday. Here's

0: 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Well, despite being born with spina bifida, smoking since before he was a teenager, and suffering a heart attack at the age of 42, the man you just heard, he made it to his 75th birthday.
1: I had a wonderful childhood. I started singing in rock bands when I was 12, and started smoking when I was 11 or 10, and I went to jail when I was young to find out I didn't want to go there again.
0: Yes, happy birthday today to John Mellencamp. There's Hurt So Good at 11:43. 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It's our latest sweet deal. It'll be available this Friday morning beginning at 9 at WGRR.com. Up next, the biggest hit from the best-selling album on this very day in 1977.
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What a day to have one of your favorite songs played on the radio. Maybe something you haven't heard in quite a while. I'll look for it. 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Robert Cool Bell and his gang. And Ladies Night.

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0: 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For Jessica in Western Hills, Journey's Wheel in the Sky at 1211. I'm Rockin' Ron with your lunchtime great spy request, Hill 1, by email ron@WGRR.com. And they have sold out shows across the country, have gotten rave reviews from diehard fans. They're the world's premier Journey tribute band. They're called Voyage, and they're going to be in the tri-state next weekend, rocking the center stage showroom at the Belterra Casino next Saturday night, October 17th at 7 o'clock. You can win a couple of tickets to that concert answering the next almost impossible question tomorrow morning around 6:40 with Jim Day. He's back in Cincinnati from Orlando, Florida tomorrow morning. Well, with the release last Friday of the deluxe edition of Rubber Soul, we're playing all 12 songs from the American version of that album, 1 hour, and you're going to hear the final song on side one of Rubber Soul coming up in just about 10 minutes on this special edition today of Beatles Wednesday.
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0: 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Dedications as well. Joe has one for his landlord, Stanley, on his birthday today. Happy birthday, Stanley. And the 17th anniversary today for Stanley and Michelle listening in Walton. What's the song?
1: Yeah, Rock Around. 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

His favorite exercise is a cross between a lunge and a crunch. 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
0: Not 5 million. That's like Will Chamberlain. It's a million girls.
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0: 103.5 WGRR, Cincinnati's greatest hits for John in Milford. Elvin Bishop Group with Mickey Thomas singing lead on that great hit and Fooled Around and Fell in Love at 1241. Rock and Ron, room for a few more of your lunchtime greats by request in the next 20 minutes at 513-987-1035. Of course, you always hear lots of surprises on the lunch hour, and this weekend you're going to hear even more. It's a WGRR Lost and Found weekend, playing those songs you haven't heard in a long time. 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Weekend begins, as it usually does, Friday at 5 with WGRR Music Man Keith Mitchell. Who's this?
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0: Accident on both shoulders. This is northbound 71. It's between Ridge and Red Bank. Traffic backed up to Smith Edwards. About a 20-minute delay.
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0: 103.5 WGRR, Cincinnati's greatest hits. Looking at the clock. Oh, got to wrap it up for lunchtime. Great spy request. This hour always flies by so quickly. Once again, brought to you by the Weber Pumpkin Festival. It's next Saturday and Sunday, October 17th and 18th in Harrison. Not only pumpkins, but more than 175 craft exhibitors, live entertainment, a petting zoo, amusement rides for the kids. There'll be food and fall fun. Make it a family weekend at the Weber Pumpkin Festival. I'll be there next Saturday. Hope to see you there. Hello.
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Thank you so much for your lunchtime great spy request. With the release last Friday of the deluxe edition of Rubber Soul, we're playing all 12 songs from the album. One an hour, and in 30 minutes, going to hear the first song from side two of the American version of Rubber Soul on the special edition today of Beatles Wednesday.

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103.5 WGRR, Cincinnati's greatest hits. It was a homecoming recently for a very popular Cincinnati celebrity. Find out who it is after this great hit.

0: 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Flock of Seagulls and I Ran So Far Away at 112. I'm Rockin' Ron, and it was a homecoming recently for a Cincinnati celebrity. He's co-host of Love is Blind that you see on Netflix with his wife, Vanessa. Talking, of course, about Nick Lachey. He was at Kings Island recently with his three kids, and he posted a picture on his Instagram page yesterday writing, "Beast Mode Activated." Kicked off the fall at Kings Island. Kids love riding the Beast, longest wooden roller coaster in the world. Kings Island, you still got it. And you know, Nick worked as a teenager at Kings Island. He was part of a barbershop quartet there. And Kings Island commented on Nick Lachey's visit, saying, "Thanks, Nick, for coasting with us."
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0: It was on both shoulders. Now that accident is on the right shoulder. This is northbound 71 between Ridge and Red Bank. Traffic slow from the Norwood Lateral will slow you down.
2: Oh, God.
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A virtual personal trainer, check your credit card balance, and play Cincinnati's greatest hits. 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

103.5 WGRR, Cincinnati's greatest hits, with the release this past Friday of the deluxe edition of Rubber Soul. We're playing all 12 songs from the album One an Hour, and we kick off the first song you hear on side two of the American version of Rubber Soul with this great hit on a special edition of Beatles Wednesday. It's Only Love.

0: 103.5 WGRR, Cincinnati's greatest hits. No rain until Sunday. Yeah. Here comes the rain again. Eurythmics at 140. I'm rocking Ron. Jim Day heading back from Orlando, Florida. He had a blast in the Sunshine State. Check out all the pictures and videos on the WGRR Facebook page. We want to send you to Central Florida. Win a three-night getaway for two at the Caribe Royal Orlando. 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
0: I got a crash northbound 75 at Town Street, blocking the left lane. Traffic slow from Mitchell. We'll slow you down about 15 minutes. Keith and Wendy Walker will keep you up.
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103.5 WGRR. Keith Mitchell next. He's got more of Cincinnati's greatest hits for you. And again, around 3:30, win 4 tickets to the Ohio Renaissance Festival in Waynesville. Enjoy this beautiful afternoon.

Hey, good afternoon. It's Keith Mitchell, Beatles Wednesday, playing all the tunes from Rubber Soul. I've got another one coming up around 2:30 right now. It's Manfred Mann.

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Third keyword of the day for Dreams Resorts Fly Away and our vacation today. In about 7 minutes,

0: Mr. 103.5 WGRR. It's Keith Mitchell, Cincinnati's greatest hits. Beautiful day for basketball. What? Yeah, they're playing outside. CareSource Invitational up in Mason, the Lindner Family Tennis Center, UC and Ohio State, 3 o'clock, then Xavier and Dayton at 5:30. All exhibition games, but hopefully this will turn into a good preseason tradition. And as of this morning, there were some tickets still available. 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

It's Beatles Wednesday, Rubber Soul Wednesday. The Rubber Soul Deluxe album re-release just happened a few days ago. From the album Rubber Soul, it's Girl.

Today's Wednesday, which means tomorrow is Free Friday, which means the next day is Friday. So it's basically Friday. Hang in there. The weekend is coming with 103.5 WGRR.

0: 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More and more Halloween decorations going up. You can find, of course, all the candies in stores. Been there for weeks. Expected across the country, we're going to spend $13.5 billion on Halloween. We don't just spend it on the day of Halloween now. 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Five $1,000 winners in this national contest. 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
0: Northbound 75 at Town Street. You got an accident blocking the left lane. Backup starts at Mitchell. It's going to cost you about an extra 20 minutes. And then you got two southbound 75. First one approaching or after Paddock. And then you've got another in the right lane approaching the Norwood Lateral. That'll cost you about an extra 20 minutes. Westbound 275 after Colerain, the right lane is blocked for a wreck. And headed north to Dayton, northbound 75, shut down between exit 47 and exit 50. That's Dryden Road.
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going into the Rock and Roll Hall of Fame next month as the solo artist. Phil Collins, it's Keith Mitchell. Got 4 tickets to the Ohio Renaissance Festival on the way in about 30 minutes with the 103 of a Kind game.

need a 20-foot skeleton for your front yard? Not really. 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Of course. 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

103.5 WGRR. It's Keith Mitchell in the 3 o'clock All Music Hour. Starting to feel like summer again. 80 degrees. Hot stuff. 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

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Got a four-pack of tickets. Go to the Ohio Renaissance Festival. We'll do that with the 103 of a kind game on the way.

103.5 WGRR. It's 3:30. Let's play the 103 of a kind game for a 4-pack of tickets to the Ohio Renaissance Festival, voted number one in America by USA Today. All right, here's your three things. Patch, spice, and seed. They all have what in common? Patch, spice, and seed. 513-987-1035. Caller 5, we start with you. It is Beatles Wednesday as we play the entire Rubber Soul album track by track every hour. It's I'm Looking Through You.

0: 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Let's get a winner for the 103 of a kind game. Three things with something in common today: patch, spice, and seed. We got Kathy from Batavia. What's going on the rest of your day?
1: I'm just finishing up work.
0: Where are you working?
1: I work for an apartment complex.
0: Okay. All right. You do like the management there?
1: Oh, yeah.
0: All right. Well, what's the answer to this? You're caller five.
1: It's pumpkin.
0: Yeah, it's pumpkin because it's National Pumpkin Seed Day. Kathy, do you want a pumpkin seed fun fact?
1: What?
0: I was waiting for you to say no.
1: Okay. Well, I like pumpkin seeds.
0: Oh, so do I. Pumpkin seeds are a natural sleep aid. So when you roast your pumpkin seeds this year, might get a better night's sleep.
1: Oh, there you go.
0: All right. I got tickets for you. Go see the Ohio Renaissance Festival, you and three others.
1: Awesome.
0: Yeah, should be a lot of fun. Immerse yourself in a world of lively shows, tantalizing food and drink, unique shops that transport you back in time to the days of Knights and Queens, weekends through November 1st in Waynesville.

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WGRR Cincinnati's greatest hits with Soft Cell on the 3 o'clock All Music Hour. I'm Keith Mitchell. Got some big delays out there. Southbound 75 at Union Center Boulevard. The left lanes are blocked. That got you backed up to Cinde Road. About a 25-minute delay. Southbound 75 approaching the Norwood Lateral. Two right lanes are blocked for a wreck. Backup starts at Shepherd. That's an extra 25 minutes. And in Oakley, Marburg and Ibsen, you've got a vehicle that has crashed into the Chick-fil-A. That's right there at Oakley Station. Maybe the employees weren't so polite with that customer. Here's REM.

Jim Day Morning Show back from Florida. He'll be in studio tomorrow morning. So will John Matarese from 9 on your side so you don't waste your money. Right around 8:10 tomorrow morning on your way to work.

0: 103.5 WGRR Cincinnati's Greatest Hits. Billy Joel's got a deluxe edition of his album Turnstiles coming out. It is the 50th anniversary of Turnstiles. It's going to be on 4 CD and Blu-ray. That must be a lot of extras. Also, there is a deluxe edition of the Beatles' Rubber Soul that just got released. We're doing Rubber Soul Beatles Wednesday, another track from the album in about 20 minutes. I'm Keith Mitchell. If you got plans for the weekend, Saturday looks fine, but Sunday, you really got to keep your eye on what's happening down in the Gulf. We have a tropical storm that is going to turn into what I understand is going to be a Category 2 hurricane, and I think it's pronounced Isaias. Randy Rico, is that right?
1: Isaias.
0: No, I didn't get it right. Randy, what? Say it again for me.
1: Isaias.
0: All right. It's spelled Isaias. Isaias.
1: Isaias.
0: I think I got close. Anyhow, expected to bring rain to the tri-state this Saturday.
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4: It's another gorgeous afternoon, and we have more of those on tap. But a heads up for your weekend. If you've heard about the action down in the Gulf, Isaias is the name of the storm that'll move up into the Gulf Coast and eventually bring us a rainy day on Sunday. But until then, enjoy the sunshine. Tonight, we'll drop down to 53. Tomorrow, sunny and 79. 74 on Friday. This is WWT meteorologist Randy Rico on 103.5 WGRR.

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103.5 WGRR. It is Beatles Wednesday, and it's also Rubber Soul Wednesday. The new deluxe edition of the album just came out, so we're playing all the tracks from the original Rubber Soul album. Track number 10 from the album, In My Life.

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1: 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I'm Keith Mitchell. I got Corey Hart, Baker Street from Jerry Rafferty, and some Madonna on the way before 5 o'clock. And this weekend, we're digging out some of the tunes you may not have heard in a long, long time. It's our Lost and Found weekend. We'll go into the vault, the archives. Anywhere else we can find some songs we haven't played in a while, and we will break them out twice an hour all weekend long, starting Friday at 5. 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Stocks were down. The Dow dropped 341 points. The Dow closing at 51,179. 61 point backup for the NASDAQ. 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

There's Madonna as we take it over the hump. Get you out of work on a Wednesday. It's Keith Mitchell. I got Guns N' Roses, Talking Heads, B-52s on the way this hour. Here's Journey.

0: Roses. 103.5 WGRR, and on your smart speaker, it's Keith. It's 5:12, 24 days away from Halloween, and pet owners, a lot of them want to take their pets trick-or-treating. 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PetSmart will have pet trick-or-treating October 17th and the 25th, 10 a.m. to 4 p.m., complimentary treats for costumed pets, places for photos. Petco, they're stepping it up. They're going to do it every day, October 17th through Halloween, while they're open. So get your pets in a costume. Go get some treats. Here's Adam Sandler about dressing up a bulldog.
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1: We've got more gorgeous weather headed our way. Again tonight, it's going to be clear and cool. We'll slip to a low of 53, mostly sunny on Thursday, with a high of 77. I'm WLWT News 5, Chief Meteorologist Kevin Robinson on 103.5 WGRR.

0: 103.5 WGRR. It's Beatles Wednesday. Doing all the tracks from the Rubber Soul album, recently re-released in a deluxe edition. We are on the next to last track from the album. This is Wait.
1: It's been a...

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0: 103.5 WGRR, some B-52s. It's Keith Mitchell, and this was the inaugural event. Hopefully they do this every year. 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Yeah, hardwood on the tennis court up in Mason, and the first game is in the books. UC beats Ohio State 79-68, so congratulations to the Bearcats for winning. Coming up here just shortly, it's Xavier taking on Dayton. We'll probably need to turn the lights on at some point, but it's 80 degrees, so no worries about being chilly. The entire event, the CareSource Invitational, benefits mental health programs. Tell your house be-
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It is Beatles Wednesday, and we're playing every track from the Rubber Soul album as it has just been re-released in a deluxe edition. The final cut from Rubber Soul in about 25 minutes.

Alexa can order a pizza, tell a joke, and let you listen to Cincinnati's greatest hits. Just say, Alexa, open 103.5 WGRR. Mm-hmm.

0: 103.5 WGRR, Cincinnati's greatest hit, Slide from the Goo Goo Dolls. It's Keith Mitchell. It's Beatles Wednesday, celebrating the album Rubber Soul, as it's just been re-released in a deluxe edition. I've got the final track from the album and This Day in Beatles History coming up here in just a few songs. And your final keyword of the day for our Dreams Resorts Flyaway, the keyword is TRIP, T-R-I-P, 95819 is the number. 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

0: 103.5 WGRR Rubber Soul Wednesday with the Beatles. Final track from the album there, Run for Your Life. The Beatles Rubber Soul Deluxe Edition just released last week features 42 tracks, including a never-heard-before song by John Lennon called Little Girl. This day in Beatles history, October the 7th, 1964, the Beatles appeared on the TV show Shindig. They recorded their segment in London, doing three songs. 1967, the Beatles refused an offer to play Shea Stadium for $1 million. They had retired from touring the year before. And in 1975, Judge Irving Kaufman reversed the deportation order for John Lennon. He stated, courts will not condone selective deportation based upon secret political grounds.
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0: 103.5 WGRR and on the free WGRR app. It's Keith Mitchell. John Mellencamp, 75 today. The old cranky, you know what, made it to 75 even with all that smoking. We've got Mellencamp coming up with Steve Mann and the 70s at 7. And we've got a couple more days to go for our Dreams Resorts Flyaway. 16 different Dreams resorts and spas in Mexico. 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
3: I'm Steve Mann. Thank you for making this part of your night tonight. I've got Three Dog Night on the way this hour. The Doobie Brothers are coming up. Redbone, some solo John Lennon on this Beatles Wednesday. And Heart's Crazy on You all before 8 o'clock. This guy's celebrating his 75th birthday today. This is John Mellencamp.

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And that cigarette you're smoking, I'll scare you to death.

0: There's Three Dog Night. That's Mama Told Me Not to Come on 103.5 WGRR. It's 7:13. I'm Steve Mann. It's the 70s at 7. And it was today in 1975, an appeals court ruled in favor of John Lennon, basically ending his four-year battle with immigration. This is him talking about wanting to be here in the United States in New York City.
1: It's still where I like to be. It's still it's still Paris or Rome to me, like they used to be thousands of years ago, and I want to be here. I want to be able to be here and be in England and France or travel wherever I want. I don't expect to be hassled unless I'm going to Hungary or something, or Czechoslovakia. Then I'd expect it.
0: I've got some instant karma from John Lennon coming up in less than 20 minutes on the 70s at 7 on this Beatles Wednesday.
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0: There's Billy Joel's Moving Out on 103.5 WGRR and on the free WGRR app. I'm Steve Mann. It's 743, 70s at 7. Got Paul Simon and Hart coming up before 8 o'clock. And Keith is going to kick this off Friday afternoon at 5 o'clock. A WGRR Lost and Found weekend. 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

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That's an hour of 70s music. 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